laughing as I catch on the rhythm. I catch on the groove that you're jamming in. Snapping those fingers, button the head.

fumbles in Vegas. She calls at 5 a.m. to tell me how she's tired of all of them. She says, baby, I've been thinking about a trip by the sea. Now we could go to Mexico, you and me. We drink tequila, look for seashells. Doesn't

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In contemporary language, it means rough, tough, or rude. In club music, it stands for hard, uncompromised sound. Ladies and gentlemen, this is Derb.

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What's yours is yours. 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What's mine is mine. What's yours is yours. You see, I don't want nothing that's yours.

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What's mine is mine. What's yours is yours. You see,

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Yeah. 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Coming at ya. 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

0: to realize that there will be no return. You can't erase this step once the bass, the beats, and the melody starts to move.
1: The ultimate sound has been injected.